0: 23 positions in a one-night stand.
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1: Get up.
2: Let a woman be a woman and a man be a man.
1: Get up.
0: If you want to, baby, here I am.
1: Here

and you plus me, what a ride. If you was thinking the same, we could continue outside. Lay your pretty body against the parking meter. Strip your dress down like I was stripping a Peter. Balls, I'm enjoy. Let me show you, baby, I'm a talented boy.